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3: Today, mainly cloudy, with highs in the mid-80s. Look for winds southwest at 10. Tonight, expect rain with close to half an inch of accumulation. Lows in the upper 60s, west winds near 10. For tomorrow, watch for a few sprinkles, highs in the upper 70s. Tomorrow night, partly cloudy, and lows in the low 60s. On Friday, more partly cloudy skies, highs in the low 80s. Saturday, expect more sun than clouds and highs near 85.

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5: Today, mainly cloudy, with highs in the mid-80s. Look for winds southwest at 10. Tonight, expect rain with close to half an inch of accumulation. Lows in the upper 60s, west winds near 10. For tomorrow, watch for a few sprinkles, highs in the upper 70s. Tomorrow night, partly cloudy, and lows in the low 60s. On Friday, more partly cloudy skies.

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3: Tonight, rain and thunderstorms increasingly likely with roughly half an inch of accumulation. Lows in the upper 60s. Tomorrow, a slim chance of sprinkles, a high in the upper 70s. Tomorrow night, partly cloudy and a low in the low 60s. As we head into Friday, a few clouds, with a high in the low 80s. Looking ahead to Saturday, mostly clear, with highs near 85, lows around the mid-60s. Sunday brings more sun than clouds and highs again in the mid-80s.

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4: Tonight, rain and thunderstorms increasingly likely with roughly half an inch of accumulation. Lows in the upper 60s. Tomorrow, a slim chance of sprinkles, a high in the upper 70s. Tomorrow night, partly cloudy and a low in the low 60s. As we head into Friday, a few clouds, with a high in the low 80s. Looking ahead to Saturday, mostly clear, with highs near 85, lows around the mid-60s. Sunday brings more sun than clouds and highs again in the mid-80s.

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Hey, it's Sarah with you. Doctors are urging people to wash fruits and vegetables carefully after a parasitic outbreak sickened nearly 150 people nationwide. The CDC says 145 cases of psychosporiasis, that's a mouthful, were confirmed between May 1st and June 16th, including several here in Wisconsin. The illness is caused by the cyclosporid parasite, and UW Health

Dr. James Conway says causes spike every year during what the CDC calls Cyclospora season, May through August. Symptoms include cramping, abdominal discomfort, and watery diarrhea, and severe cases can lead to weight loss and fatigue. 20 people have been hospitalized across 17 states. The outbreak looks broader than usual, and while the disease is not contagious, it's a reminder to wash produce, especially berries and leafy greens, very thoroughly before eating. Health officials are still investigating the source, but doctors stress that fresh fruits and vegetables are still essential to a healthy diet, and just to rinse them well before you dig in. All the more reason to have your own little garden, but still, wash those fruits and vegetables.

Hey, it's Sarah with you. Well, we have a curious new kitty at our house. Her name is Boots, and she is quite the troublemaker, I gotta tell you. She's always buzzing around, causing trouble, running up furniture, and just a general mayhem maker, but she's pretty cute. She's the new addition to the cat family of indoor-outdoor pets. We have kind of a motley crew of cats and dogs here. Thankfully, the cats mostly reside outside, but we got plenty of pet hair hanging out here. It keeps the vacuum working here. It keeps

0: Hey, it's Sarah. Do you need a gentle reminder to squeeze in some movement? A recent study confirmed what you likely already know to be true. Sitting all day is less than ideal for your health, but it also found that taking little breaks from long stretches of inactivity can go a long way, specifically when it comes to reducing your risk of dying from cancer. Using UK data, researchers studied the outcomes of over 90,000 volunteers who wore activity trackers for a week to provide a baseline of their physical activity and were then followed for about 12 years. The study authors found that simply replacing an hour a day of prolonged sedentary behavior with light physical activity was associated with a 12% lower risk of cancer death, and replacing just 5 minutes a day with vigorous exercise was associated with a 22% lower risk. Current health guidelines focus heavily on moderate to vigorous exercise, but their findings show that light movement shouldn't be ignored either. Moving forward, with clinical trials will help them move beyond the blanket advice and develop some personalized strategies for breaking up sitting time. In other words, don't underestimate the impact of a stroll around the block, an exercise snack, or even a dance party for one. Just get up from your desk.
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4: Tonight, rain and thunderstorms increasingly likely with roughly half an inch of accumulation. Lows in the upper 60s. Tomorrow, a slim chance of sprinkles, a high in the upper 70s. Tomorrow night, partly cloudy and a low in the low 60s. As we head into Friday, a few clouds with a high in the low 80s. Looking ahead to Saturday,

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Set your thermostat lights and irrigation so that your home stays secure and energy efficient. Who has irrigation? Where is this article from? Take a quick photo of your bathroom for insurance purposes in case anything leaks while you're gone. Okay, that seems pretty drastic, but all right. And finally, make 2 lists, one for chores at home and one for tasks at work, so you can relax without worrying about what's waiting for you when you get back. Okay.

Hey, it's Sarah with you. Do you have a favorite fast food copycat meal? I mean, I've made a few over the years, like fettuccine Alfredo, from that Italian restaurant we all know. But how about this one? I make this one quite a bit, and we had it tonight. The chicken bowl, from that fast food chicken restaurant. That's a favorite around our house. My son said, we have this at school all the time. He didn't even know about the fast food chicken bowl, the instant mashed potatoes, the gravy, corn, chicken, and a little cheese on top. Delicious. One of my favorites.

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1: Hey, it's Sarah with you. Have you headed to your local county fair yet? Ours is this weekend, and we went yesterday. They had a rodeo, and we went to see that, plus a coworker of mine, her kids have animals there, so we checked those out. You know, kind of one of those summer rites of passage to go check out the fair, see the animals, all the 4-H projects, and, you know, have some cheese curds and, you know, maybe whatever else your favorite fair snack is. Lots of good stuff there.

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1: From the Fox Sports Studios in Los Angeles, here's Monsi Bolaños.
2: In baseball, the Dodgers held on 4-3 against the Rockies. Mookie Betts with an RBI single in the bottom of the eighth inning gave LA the lead. LA has the best record in baseball at 61-33. Kyle Schwarber hit his major league leading 32nd home run of the season, but the Phillies lost to the Reds 11-5. While the Twins walked it off against the Guardians on an Allen Roden RBI single to win it 6-5, the Cardinals had a 5-1 win over the Brewers, snapping their eight-game losing streak, and the Rays shut out the Yankees 3-0, extending Tampa Bay's lead in the AL East to 5 games. In the NBA, free agent center Mo Bamba has agreed to a 2-year deal to return to the Jazz. And the World Cup continues on Thursday with the quarterfinals between France and Morocco, and you can catch all the action on Fox TV, and it all starts at 4 p.m. Eastern Time. In the WNBA, the Sparks beat the Fever 106-92.
3: Overnight, rain and thunderstorms are expected with around half an inch of accumulation. Lows dropping to the upper 60s, southwest winds around 10. Today, can't rule out a passing shower, highs in the low 80s. Quiet and mild tonight, with lows in the low 60s. For tomorrow, some clouds, similar highs in the low 80s. By Saturday, expect a few clouds and highs near 85. Come Sunday, continued sunshine, with highs in the upper 80s.

Hey, it's Sarah with you. I'm sure if you have pets, they have a lot of toys. I've got a couple dogs, and we always put the dog toys underneath this cabinet in my living room because the dogs are just incessant with the toys when they are in the house, and especially balls. My dogs are into balls. And my son pulled them all out the other night and counted them, and he said, "There's 19 dog toys underneath here." And I knew there was a lot of them under there. And as soon as he pulled them out, of course, my one dog, who doesn't like to fetch, just immediately started eating the toys because that's what he likes to do instead of fetching. He eats the toys. Dogs.

Hey, it's Sarah. For more than a century, National Geographic has sparked curiosity and a sense of adventure in generations of readers. And if you've ever wished you could step through the magazine's iconic yellow border to get a closer look at the wonders within, your chance is literally here. A new National Geographic Museum of Exploration has officially opened its doors in Washington, D.C. At around 100,000 square feet, the sustainably built space is a reinvention of the brand's headquarters and former museum, and nearly six times the original building size. Highlights of the immersive experience include a 270-degree panoramic theater, artifacts from decades of scientific exploration, wildlife exhibits, a digital installation of the magazine's covers dating back to 1888, and a permanent exhibition featuring over 100 years of archived photos. The CEO of the nonprofit National Geographic Society hopes the museum will inspire people to apply what they learn during their visits to their day-to-day lives and share that knowledge with others. I bet that's a pretty cool museum. Lots to learn there.

Hey, it's Sarah with you. Four states, Utah, Virginia, Idaho, and Oregon, just passed major legislation to make it easier to build wildlife crossings. Conservationists say it's a bipartisan win and a blueprint for the rest of the country. Wildlife overpass and underpasses can cut animal vehicle collisions by over 90%, preventing injuries, saving lives, and reducing billions in damage and medical costs. Utah created a dedicated wildlife crossing fund with $2 million a year, plus optional resident contributions. Virginia launched a permanent corridor fund to help reduce the state's high rate of wildlife vehicle crashes. Idaho passed a resolution supporting more crossings, building on success from another overpass near Boise. And Oregon approved a 1.25% lodging tax increase starting in 2027, expected to raise $37 million annually, with about $2 million going directly to wildlife corridors. Studies show a single wildlife crossing can prevent 1,400 crashes over its lifespan. Advocates say these moves mark a turning point in protecting migration routes and making roads safer for everybody. It's an interesting idea.

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1: From the Fox Sports Studios in Los Angeles. Here's Monsi Bolaños.
2: In baseball, the Dodgers held on 4-3 against the Rockies. Mookie Betts with an RBI single in the bottom of the eighth inning gave LA the lead. LA has the best record in baseball at 61-33.

0: Kyle Schwarber hit his major league leading 32nd home run of the season, but the Phillies lost to the Reds 11-5. While the Twins walked it off against the Guardians on an Allen Road and RBI single to win it 6-5, the Cardinals had a 5-1 win over the Brewers, snapping their 8-game losing streak, and the Rays shut out the Yankees 3-0, extending Tampa Bay's lead in the AL East to 5 games. In the NBA, free agent center Mo Bamba has agreed to a 2-year deal to return to the Jazz. And the World Cup continues on Thursday with the quarterfinals between France and Morocco, and you can catch all the action on Fox TV, and it all starts at 4 p.m. Eastern Time. In the WNBA, the Sparks beat the Fever 106-92.
1: Overnight, rain and thunderstorms are expected with around 0.5 inch of accumulation. Lows dropping to the upper 60s, southwest winds around 10. Today, can't rule out a passing shower, highs in the low 80s. Quiet and mild tonight, with lows in the low 60s. For tomorrow, some clouds, similar highs in the low 80s. By Saturday, expect a few clouds and highs near 85. Come Sunday, continued sunshine, with highs in the upper 80s.

Hey, it's Sarah with you. California just made a big change to help families save money and reduce food waste. A new law that took effect last week eliminates sell-by labels, which were never meant for shoppers anyway, and replaces them with clearer, standardized terms. Now products will use use-by for safety, best if used-by for peak quality, and optional labels like freeze-by or best if frozen-by. Advocates say the old system was confusing and inconsistent, leading people to toss perfectly good food. One expert told NPR that about one-fifth of food waste comes from misunderstanding expiration dates. The new labels aim to stop that and help wallets in the process. And whether you're in California or not, food waste experts say the simplest test still works. Smell it. That's what I do, the sniff test.

Hey, it's Sarah with you. When you walk fast enough to breathe a little harder, your brain releases a substance researchers nickname Miracle-Gro for the brain. It helps grow new connections in the hippocampus, your memory center, the very part that tends to shrink as we get older. One well-known study found that older adults who walked regularly actually reversed about a year or two of that shrinkage, reversed it. And no, it doesn't take an hour. Even a 10 or 11 minute brisk walk will move the needle. Your action plan for today can be to take an 11 minute brisk walk. Brisk means you can talk, but you couldn't sing. Before you head out, stand on one foot for 20 seconds aside. Hold on to a table if you need to. Balance is brain training too. And invite a friend. Walking partner doubles the benefit. You know, you gotta have somebody to talk to.

Would you cry if you saw me crying? And would you save my soul tonight? Would you tremble if I touched your lips? Or would you laugh?

Hey, it's Sarah. When it's hot, we've got to look out for each other, including our dogs. They don't sweat like we do, so heat stroke can hit fast. One quick rule of thumb, add the temperature plus humidity. If the total is over 150, it's too hot for dogs to run around outside. So apparently all the time here. Watch for heavy panting and low energy, early signs of heat stroke. Get them into shade, give water, and if they're really struggling, spray them down and call your vet. Don't force a dog to swim. Some breeds don't like it. I had a dog who hated water. Check the sidewalk with your hand. If it burns you, it burns their paws. Stick to the grass instead. Haircuts are fine, but don't shave them. Some coats help keep dogs cool, and bare skin can sunburn or attract bugs. And give them a quick checkup petting after outdoor time to look for bugs, irritation, or anything stuck to their fur. Around here, of course,

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1: From the Fox Sports Studios in Los Angeles. 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
2: In baseball, the Dodgers held on 4-3 against the Rockies. Mookie Betts with an RBI single in the bottom of the eighth inning gave LA the lead. LA has the best record in baseball at 61-33. Kyle Schwarber hit his major league leading 32nd home run of the season, but the Phillies lost to the Reds 11-5. While the Twins walked it off against the Guardians on an Allen Roden RBI single to win it 6-5, the Cardinals had a 5-1 win over the Brewers, snapping their eight-game losing streak, and the Rays shut out the Yankees 3-0, extending Tampa Bay's lead in the AL East to 5 games. In the NBA, free agent center Mo Bamba has agreed to a 2-year deal to return to the Jazz. And the World Cup continues on Thursday with the quarterfinals between France and Morocco, and you can catch all the action on Fox TV, and it all starts at 4 p.m. Eastern Time. In the WNBA, the Sparks beat the Fever 106-92.
3: Overnight, rain and thunderstorms are expected with around 1/2 inch of accumulation. Lows dropping to the upper 60s, southwest winds around 10. Today, can't rule out a passing shower, highs in the low 80s. Quiet and mild tonight, with lows in the low 60s. For tomorrow, some clouds, similar highs in the low 80s. By Saturday, expect a few clouds and highs near 85. Come Sunday, continued sunshine, with highs in the upper 80s.

Hey, it's Sarah. Well, a lot has changed since 1976, specifically first names. Everyone is getting pretty bold naming their kids whatever they want these days, but 50 years ago, it was a simpler time. If you had to guess, what do you think were some of the most popular first names for babies in 1976? The top five for boys were, I think you can get the number one. Michael, Jason, Christopher, James, and David. And the top five names for girls were Jennifer, Amy, Melissa, Heather, and Angela. I don't know that I would have guessed those. In case you were wondering, the top five first names for boys in 2025 were Liam, Noah, Oliver, Theodore, and Henry. And the top five girls' names were Olivia, Charlotte, Emma, Amelia, and Sophia. So all pretty classic. And shout out to the name James. It was the fourth most popular name in 1976, and it's still holding strong at number six. So congratulations, James. Your name has stood the test of time. Thank you.

Hey, it's Sarah. Sure, rich people can buy snow rooms and clothes with built-in air conditioning while the rest of us wander the grocery store freezer aisle just to cool off. But people online say some rich people things are actually pretty cheap or at least way more accessible than you'd think. Like tailoring your clothes. A small adjustment at a local shop can cost less than a night out. Art exhibits are often free. Ferrero Rocher isn't fancy anymore, and good wine doesn't have to be expensive. Experts say any bottle is good if you like it, and you can even hire a monthly house cleaner without breaking the bank. Other luxuries include playing tennis on public courts, handing out full-size candy bars on Halloween, buying salmon, Grey Poupon, or a nice leather belt that lasts forever. Even TSA PreCheck is only about $80 for 5 years. And yes, someone said the ultimate rich person hack is simply wearing boring clothes, like the nice kind that, are quality that you only have to buy like once every so often because you don't have to replace them immediately.

Hey, it's Sarah. Dolly Parton announced that Dolly, a True Original Musical, will officially open on Broadway in New York City on her 81st birthday, which is January 19th. Previews will start in December. The musical premiered last summer in Nashville and has since undergone changes. It tells Dolly's story in her own words and songs. Dolly says, quote, "This isn't about a story about sparkle and shine on the outside. It's about where I really come from, what I've lived, what I've lost, and what I've loved, and how I found my way and told it in my own words." She also teased that she's writing new songs for the musical. It'll also include her hits like I Will Always Love You, Jolene, and 9 to 5. Tickets are already on sale.

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2: In baseball, the Dodgers held on 4-3 against the Rockies. Mookie Betts with an RBI single in the bottom of the eighth inning gave LA the lead. LA has the best record in baseball at 61-33. Kyle Schwarber hit his major league leading 32nd home run.

0: the season, but the Phillies lost to the Reds 11-5, while the Twins walked it off against the Guardians on an Allen Roden RBI single to win it 6-5. The Cardinals had a 5-1 win over the Brewers, snapping their 8-game losing streak, and the Rays shut out the Yankees 3-0, extending Tampa Bay's lead in the AL East to 5 games. In the NBA, free agent center Mo Bamba has agreed to a 2-year deal to return to the Jazz. And the World Cup continues on Thursday with the quarterfinals between France and Morocco, and you can catch all the action on Fox TV, and it all starts at 4 p.m. Eastern Time. In the WNBA, the Sparks beat the Fever 106-92.
1: Overnight, rain and thunderstorms are expected with around 0.5 inch of accumulation. Lows dropping to the upper 60s, southwest winds around 10. Today, can't rule out a passing shower, highs in the low 80s. Quiet and mild tonight, with lows in the low 60s. For tomorrow, some clouds, similar highs in the low 80s. By Saturday, expect a few clouds and highs near 85. Come Sunday, continued sunshine, with highs in the upper 80s.

The fossil nicknamed Gus was discovered on a cattle ranch in Harding County, South Dakota, where rancher Gary Gus Licking kept stumbling across bone fragments for years. Turns out he was living on top of a 12.5 foot tall T-Rex. Gus is about 63% complete, reconstructed from 183 fossilized bones after a 5-year excavation and restoration effort by Theripopedia Expeditions. Sotheby's says the skeleton stands out for its size, preservation, and quality, and could ultimately fetch $20 to $30 million, making it one of the most valuable dinosaur fossils ever auctioned. The sale reignites debate over private fossil auctions, which some scientists say limit public access. Sotheby's argues the high prices help uncover fossils that might otherwise stay buried. Bidding opens July 14th in New York. Pretty neat.

Hey, it's Sarah with you. It's time for a little dinosaur news. One of the largest and most complete Tyrannosaurus Rex skeletons ever found is about to hit the auction block, and the starting bid is a jaw-dropping $19 million.

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2: In baseball, the Dodgers held on 4-3 against the Rockies. Mookie Betts with an RBI single in the bottom of the eighth inning gave LA the lead. LA has the best record in baseball at 61-33. Kyle Schwarber hit his major league leading 32nd home run of the season, but the Phillies lost to the Reds 11-5. While the Twins walked it off against the Guardians on an Allen Roden RBI single to win it 6-5, the Cardinals had a 5-1 win over the Brewers, snapping their eight-game losing streak, and the Rays shut out the Yankees 3-0, extending Tampa Bay's lead in the AL East to 5 games. In the NBA, free agent center Mo Bamba has agreed to a 2-year deal to return to the Jazz. And the World Cup continues on Thursday with the quarterfinals between France and Morocco, and you can catch all the action on Fox TV, and it all starts at 4 p.m. Eastern Time. In the WNBA, the Sparks beat the Fever 106-92.
3: Overnight, rain and thunderstorms are expected with around 1/2 inch of accumulation. Lows dropping to the upper 60s, southwest winds around 10. Today, can't rule out a passing shower, highs in the low 80s. Quiet and mild tonight, with lows in the low 60s. For tomorrow, some clouds, similar highs in the low 80s. By Saturday, expect a few clouds and highs near 85. Come Sunday, continued sunshine, with highs in the upper 80s.

on your cigarette break. It's like 10,000 spoons when all you need.

0: Hey, it's Reed and Chelsea. Some people, Chelsea, they like to go see the national parks. There are people who, it's kind of their thing. I know a number of people that like that. I was looking at a list. I saw it on Yahoo, the places that have the bucket list spots that are just as good as Yellowstone, which I have been. You've been to Yellowstone, right?
1: No.
0: You've not been to Yellowstone?
1: No.
0: Oh, we might have to do that at some point with the kids.
1: I know. Are there, like, cabins where you can... So you don't need to, like, own a camper or whatever. You can go... And
0: I've
1: maybe
0: done both. I've camped and I've done one of the cabins.
1: And maybe you have a camper, but maybe you wouldn't want to drive it that far. I don't really know. But they have cabins there? Okay.
0: Yeah, I've been there at least twice, maybe three times. It is just
1: Is it a cabin
0: incredible.
1: With a bathroom? Because I only glamp. You know me. I only glamp.
0: It
1: I
0: is,
1: not...
0: but it's a basic cabin.
1: Okay.
0: I don't think we
1: can
0: were
1: the bears
0: cooking
1: get
0: meals.
1: Because there's bears there, right?
0: Oh, yeah. No, okay. I think you locked the door. Anyway... No Wisconsin parks on here, but they did have one in the UP that made me think about where you and I go in Door County, which is right off Lake Michigan. What is it called? Like White Sand Dunes or?
1: White Dunes.
0: Now that's a state park. That's not
1: state
0: a national park.
1: Correct.
0: But it had me thinking about that and how gorgeous that is. And it is a really neat way to see these state parks and these national parks.
1: Yeah.
0: Very affordable.
1: Right.
0: Very great to get kids outdoors if you have kids. And, you know, it gives you a reason to go across the country and do those things. And Chelsea, officially Wisconsin does not have a national park, but
1: right,
0: you got the Apostle Islands National Lakeshore.
1: Yes.
0: You have
1: that's
0: St.
1: up
0: Croix.
1: In Door County, right?
0: Yep. You have the St. Croix or that's at Lake Superior shoreline. So that's more north, I believe.
1: Okay.
0: You have the St. Croix National Scenic Riverway. You have the Ice Age National Scenic Trail. And you have the North Country National Scenic Trail that passes from northern Wisconsin as part of its 4,800-mile route from North Dakota to Vermont.
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4: This morning, more clouds than sun,

High temperatures in the low 80s, spotty thunderstorms possible. Partly cloudy conditions overnight, with lows near 63, we may see isolated thunderstorms. For tomorrow, variable cloudiness, temperatures staying in the low 80s. Tomorrow night, cloudy periods, with lows again in the low 60s. Saturday, mostly sunny conditions with highs in the mid 80s. On Sunday, continued sunshine, with high temperatures near 80.

0: Cause I gotta have faith. Ooh, I gotta have faith. Because I gotta have faith, faith, faith. I gotta have faith, faith, faith. Reading Chelsea with you. I was thinking about the World Cup, Chels, and I just don't know if I'm going to watch anything more. I feel like very American of me. But I just, I don't know. I'm not a soccer fan. And it's like they've got France, Morocco on this afternoon. I'm not going to take time out of my day. Tomorrow, they've got Spain, Belgium at 2 o'clock.
1: Okay.
0: Again, not going to take time out of my day. And then Saturday, Norway and England. That's interesting. And Argentina and Switzerland.
1: Reed, you might have to look this up, but are these matches in the U.S. or is it kind of moved
0: elsewhere? So France, Morocco is at Gillette Stadium where the Patriots play.
1: Wow.
0: You've got Spain, Belgium.
1: Mm-hmm.
0: Darn Belgium. At SoFi.
1: Really?
0: In California. And then Hard Rock Stadium in Miami, Norway and England. And then Kansas City at Arrowhead Stadium where the Chiefs play Argentina and Switzerland.
1: Okay.
0: And I just don't know if I'm going to watch any of them because I'm not bitter. I'm just not. It took me some effort to get to watch it with the United States, but then I got really into it. And then we got crushed. And now I'm just sort of, I don't know. And you got quarterfinal one versus quarterfinal two and quarterfinal three versus four and all stuff.
1: Oh, my gosh.
0: I mean, I could see watching like the championship.
1: Mm-hmm.
0: But that's a long time from now. That's not till like, what, July?
1: Wow, really?
0: It's a July 19th, maybe? Sunday the 19th?
1: Okay.
0: Yeah.
1: But really, Reed, that's not that many days away. That's 10 days away.
0: True, but I just feel like I can't watch all these.
1: Don't be so negative, Reed.
0: Quarterfinal for, I don't know. There's just all these like, I don't know. If there's any consolations, I don't know that I'm going to do that. I mean, I don't know. Yeah, because there's like a semifinal one loser and semifinal two loser game on the 18th.
1: Yeah.
0: That also doesn't feel super American, but. We'll see. I hope the ratings are still strong.

0: Hey, it's Reed and Chelsea along with you. All right, so we're in full summer heat, all of it. But
1: yes,
0: let's talk about the El Nino that forecasters expect to intensify through summer and fall, peaking between late fall and early winter.
1: Okay.
0: And what does this mean for
1: Please.
0: Winter time? All right, so peak window November through January, and then gradually weakening. Sea surface temperatures in the equatorial Pacific.
1: Oh, yep.
0: I believe I have that
1: Pacific.
0: Right.

0: down to 3 to 4 degrees Celsius above average.
1: Okay.
0: We don't do Celsius in this country, but it's among the strongest events on record, Shell. So NOAA, National Oceanic and Atmospheric Administration.
1: Oh, here we go.
0: Typically pegs Great Lakes and Northern Plains for below average snowfall in strong El Nino years.
1: Below average.
0: Below average snowfall.
1: If you really think about it, you know, last year, the year before, it's like we got really a couple, 2 to 3 big snowstorms.
0: More last year than the year before, though, right? We had a white Christmas.
1: We did.
0: It's weird. You think about a white Christmas and then you forget. It's like, did we have a white Christmas?
1: And it's like the most magical thing ever.
0: But I know those places up north with the snowmobilers and all that, that's been a struggle now for years.
1: Yeah.
0: And it looks like this coming winter, it won't get any easier.
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2: 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This morning, more clouds than sun, with high temperatures in the low 80s, spotty thunderstorms possible. Partly cloudy conditions overnight, with lows near 63, we may see isolated thunderstorms. For tomorrow, variable cloudiness.

0: Reading Chelsea with you. Okay, Chelsea, Michigan is now seeing this massive parasite outbreak. They report more than 572 cases. I got a pronunciation on this. The Cyclopora, I'm not going to try.
1: Okay.
0: It's 11 times in a typical year. They've now seen 572 cases of this. Nationally, at least 145 cases across 17 states between May 1st and June 16th. At least 20 hospitalized. Caused by this parasite spread through contaminated food or water. It's not person to person.
1: I heard that, you know, produce. You have to wash your produce.
0: And you do a good job of that. What's your trick? We've talked about it before.
1: It's, that's all of that. No, I'm just kidding. It's a little bit of baking soda and vinegar. And please look up the proportions because I don't. I just let it rip. I just put the baking soda and then I put the vinegar. But
0: And a lot of water.
1: And a lot of water. It has to be for 5 minutes.
0: You've been going 10.
1: But I've been going 10 because I am worried about this. It has made its way to Wisconsin.
0: Okay, so again, they list the symptoms, and this is not funny.
1: No, I know. It's serious. Okay. People are ending up in the hospital because of this.
0: Explosive watery diarrhea is how it lists the first symptom.
1: Wow.
0: So.
1: Stop, Reed. You're trying to get
0: me to laugh. I don't know why
1: you
0: would put explosive in the symptom list.
1: Right. Maybe it's not
0: just
1: necessary.
0: Watery stool, maybe, or cramps, nausea, fever. And that can come up and go for weeks. You know, you think you're over
1: weeks.
0: And then it's back. And then over
1: weeks.
0: And it's back. Yes. As Chelsea said, past outbreaks have been tied to raspberries, basil, snow peas, which I like, cilantro.
1: Oh, wow.
0: And
1: you don't necessarily
0: lettuce.
1: Think of washing cilantro.
0: Well, how would you? Well, the leaves before you chop it, I guess.
1: I don't know.

0: Reed and Chelsea with you. All right, breakfast lovers, let's talk about some foods that they say have been unfairly demonized. These are not bad breakfast foods, even though a lot of people say that they are. Got to watch these influencers, by the way, on the gram. I mean,
1: like unhealthy or what?
0: These are what are considered for bad breakfast foods. They're actually not bad.
1: Okay.
0: Dietitians say potatoes, breakfast cereal, peanut butter, and bagels are unfairly demonized.
1: Okay.
0: And it goes through some of the stats. One medium potato, it's only 159 calories. 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
1: Mm.
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1: Yeah.
0: So I feel like it's good to know I love a bagel. A bagel with cream cheese has always been

0: 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We don't have bagels very often, but if you and I go stay and I get like the continental breakfast.
1: Right.
0: And I kind of always thought I was splurging a little bit.
1: Oh.
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4: This morning, more clouds than sun, with high temperatures in the low 80s, spotty thunderstorms possible. Partly cloudy conditions overnight, with lows near 63, we may see isolated thunderstorms. For tomorrow, variable cloudiness, temperatures staying in the low 80s. Tomorrow night, cloudy periods, with lows again in the low 60s. Saturday, mostly sunny conditions with highs in the mid 80s. On Sunday, continued sunshine with high temperatures near 87.

0: Hey, it's the Chelsea and Reed show. Oh, gotcha, Reed.
1: You had that backwards.
0: It's the Chelsea and Reed show.
1: Doesn't roll off the tongue as well.
0: Well, it technically should be the Chelsea and Reed show because you put C before R and
1: ladies first.
0: The ladies first.
1: But in the rule in radio, the one-syllable name goes ahead of the two-syllable.

0: is this too much? I just want to hang out, play golf, and I didn't want to dress up and all that other stuff, but I appreciate the invitation. It was really special, end quote. But yeah, I mean, to say that Taylor's wedding is going to be a crap show, I just, first of all, we don't use that word in our house because we just,
1: because
0: we
1: the kids will use it.
0: The kids will use
1: it. They'll pick right up on that one.
0: So I apologize to the moms driving the car right now that I said it, but I'm quoting Charles Barkley, but I'm like, what? You wouldn't want to go and see the theatrical experience that is Taylor Swift's wedding? I mean, could you give your invite to me, please? Come on.
1: So I don't think you could give your invite.
0: I know that.
1: But Charles is just...
0: Charles is Charles.
1: He wants to golf. And he works hard during that NBA season. I mean, when he's going, when he's like doing the studio for game 56, and you got a couple of no-names that night, I mean, that's not easy, so...
0: Ryan Seacrest was also invited, and on his radio show came out and said that...
1: Let me guess, he was working.
0: He RSVP'd, yes, but then he got hired to do the 4th of July special on ABC/Disney, and he had to cancel his RSVP.
1: I think that man's missed a few things.
0: Yeah, he's always...
1: Always, yeah.

0: Freed and Chelsea along with you. Gosh, these Gen Z, they're interesting, right? We always take that generation that's moving into adulthood or is in adulthood, and I remember when millennials, we were all always being dissected left, right, and center. There's a content creator, Chelsea, Gen Z, posted a video sharing her honest answer to the job interview hobby question. She answered this in a job interview. What's your favorite hobby? And she said, sitting completely still in my room and staring at the wall. Saying nothing brings me more peace than letting my brain completely turn off after a long workday. Thousands piled into her comments in agreement.
1: But it's like, you can feel that way, but, you know, in a job interview, you shouldn't say that. Is that what they're saying?
0: Young professionals, Chelsea said, they do the same to recover from the work week. They just stare at the wall. Now, hey, if you're not going to endlessly scroll on your screen with your blue light and all that stuff late at night, that's a good thing.
1: Mm-hmm.
0: But that's fascinating.

0: but
1: sit
0: to
1: in my
0: say
1: room and
0: that,
1: stare
0: though,
1: at the wall.
0: To say that, though.
1: Don't know if it's a great answer.
0: I'm not going to lie. When I've been asked, like, what are your hobbies? It's like, I'm a mom of two. I don't know. I look forward to sitting down with a bowl of popcorn and watching TV from 8 to 9 p.m. in peace. I mean, is that what you're talking about? Is that my hobby? Because I don't know, honestly, what my hobbies are.
1: People ask me my hobbies. It's like whatever my five-year-old son's into is what I'm probably doing on Saturday.
0: No, it's like, and seriously, like, I've had to fill out, like, a questionnaire about myself before, whether it's your, like, going to the doctor, meeting that doctor for the first time, or whatever it may be. It's like, I seriously leave it blank. I don't know what to write.
1: I think
0: in a job interview, I wouldn't say that.
1: Yeah,
0: though.
1: But, you know, I think there's actually a healthiness to admitting, I just want to sit in a quiet room and stare at the wall. Like, I just want to decompress. And I think there's something good to admit. I don't need to be constantly stimulated by a phone or by, you know, whatever. I think there's actually a beauty to it.
0: Mm-hmm.
1: But I could see the interviewer taking that the wrong way. Like, you know,
0: no, it's like you want to hear, like, with a job interview that you're sophisticated and you're, like, really into, like, needlepoint, you know, crafts.
1: Okay.
0: Bree doesn't even know what that is. And it's like,
1: I might prefer the stare at the wall answer.
0: I like crocheting, you know?
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4: 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Summer varsity baseball results from Tuesday night. Wisconsin Dells wins a pair, defeating Royal 10-3. At the plate, Jasper Evans with two hits and six RBI. Eli Rupnow and Ethan Haper each scored twice. Xander Miller with two runs scored and two RBI. Wisconsin Dells an 11-5 winner over Mauston. Rupnow with two hits and two RBI. Greg Hoke with two hits, knocking in a pair. Mason Beaton with two base hits, scoring twice with three RBI. Wisconsin Dells competing at a tournament in Baraboo this weekend. Elsewhere, Portage and Oregon played to a 2-2 eight-inning draw called because of lateness. Nate Hernandez, two hits for Portage. Portage at Adams tonight. Reedsburg was scheduled to host Monroe last night. No score was reported. Brewers lost in St. Louis last night 5-1. Two hits apiece from Cooper Pratt and Garrett Mitchell. Kyle Harrison, the loss. Tonight on 97.3 FM and AM 1400, it's the Brewers and Cardinals at 6:10. Magnum Media Sports.
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6: This morning, more clouds than sun, with high temperatures in the low 80s, spotty thunderstorms possible. Partly cloudy conditions overnight, with lows near 63, we may see isolated thunderstorms. For tomorrow, variable cloudiness, temperatures staying in the low 80s. Tomorrow night, cloudy periods, with lows again in the low 60s. Saturday, mostly sunny conditions with highs in the mid 80s. On Sunday, continued sunshine with high temperatures near 87.

0: She's Chels. I'm Reed. Chels, we go serious here. This is a sad story. There was a flight instructor, 42 years old, in Argentina this past weekend. He jumped from a Cessna C-150 during a training flight. And the instructor removed a headset, unfastened the seatbelt, opened the cabin door about 820 feet up, and jumped. He had a 22-year-old student.
1: Oh, my gosh.
0: Now, years and years ago, I took a couple of flight lessons. And I always come out of it feeling weird.
1: Oh, yeah.
0: Headache. Mm-hmm. Just like, I don't get tired. I'd be so fatigued. It was almost like dehydration.
1: Yeah.
0: So I'm like, this is not for me.
1: Right.
0: But this student had to take the controls and landed the plane safely at the airport. Absolutely amazing. This person who passed away had been a flight instructor for 4 years, recovered the body in a field. Apparent suicide, no recent warning signs flagged and required health checks.
1: Wow.
0: Feel terrible for the instructor, for that student, life or death, land
1: that
0: plane.
1: That's traumatizing.
0: And that's one of the more wild, sad stories I've seen in a while.

0: Hey, it's Reed and Chelsea with you. When I was a kid, my brother and I would sit there and watch the World Series of Poker.
1: Really?
0: Yes. I got that sweet bracelet, and I remember doing that as
1: bracelet.
0: A kid.
1: Bracelet?
0: Yeah, you got a bracelet, not a ring. Like a Super Bowl ring, you get like the World Series bracelet.
1: Oh, really?
0: It looked pretty sweet, actually.
1: That's what you win?
0: Yeah, it looked pretty sweet.
1: Oh.
0: Along with a ton of money. There's an article from ESPN that reports that the 2026 World Series of Poker main event has 9,208 entrants playing for a $10 million first prize from an $85.6 million prize pool, with defending champion Michael the Grinder in the field. And that's incredible. The buy-in is 10 grand.
1: Hmm.
0: And again, over 9,200 players.
1: Wow.
0: Now, for those of you who think you're good at poker, watch these guys and gals. They got the sunglasses on.
1: Poker face.
0: Some got the low visor.
1: Face.
0: And they are.
1: Right, Reed?
0: Yes. And they are serious. And you watch these, you'll have these, you know, games where like the person's dominating. You know, they show their

0: cards, and then the one card they can't have, they flip it over. And you're like, well, it's just a card game. No, there's millions on the line. And it's quite interesting.
1: Whoa.
0: So, Chels, maybe, I know you're picky with your sports.
1: Oh, my gosh.
0: Do we consider the World Series of Poker a sporting event? And instead of watching the Traders or Below Deck, do you consider watching that with me?
1: Pass.
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3: A crash on the interstate yesterday morning in Juneau County snarled traffic for more than 6 hours. It occurred in the westbound I-90-94 near Highway C at about 6:30. No reports of injuries. Traffic was backed up for miles. The scene was cleared and traffic returned to normal at about 12:30 yesterday afternoon. The street project in downtown Reedsburg has come to an end as construction on Vine and Walnut Streets has been completed. The streets are now fully reopened to traffic and normal on-street parking. The project began in April and finished ahead of schedule. A line of storms rolled through the area last night, causing some road closures near Portage. New Pinery Road near Henry Drive was blocked for a time, as was Airport Road near West Collins. Some scattered showers expected today, relatively benign weather through the weekend. A large road construction project is taking place this summer at Mirror Lake State Park. It's affecting the availability of a pair of campgrounds and the boat landing and boat launch. The boat landing parking lot, launch, fishing pier, and restrooms will be closed for most of the summer. The picnic area nearby is expected to be open this summer. More information at the Mirror Lake State Park website. And Wisconsin has landed in the top 10 nationally in the latest State of the States report. Wisconsin ranked 8th overall in the survey, which used more than 30 different metrics, ranking highly in work and labor force, inequality and citizenship and democracy, not as high in economy, civil liberties, and life satisfaction. Now you're up to date. I'm Tom Demeen, Magnum Media News.
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6: This morning, more clouds than sun, with high temperatures in the low 80s, spotty thunderstorms possible, partly cloudy conditions overnight, with lows near 63, we may see isolated thunderstorms. For tomorrow, variable cloudiness, temperatures staying in the low 80s. Tomorrow night, cloudy periods, with lows again in the low 60s. Saturday, mostly sunny conditions with highs in the mid 80s. On Sunday, continued sunshine, with high temperatures near 87.

0: I'm read. There's Chelsea. All right, so there was a new jobs that was put out there, a new jobs kind of report type thing, and they crunched the wages against automation costs. Okay. On 30 common American jobs. Basically, the idea is these are the jobs that robots would not replace. And in part, it's because the robots are too expensive to replace the work humans can do. So I want humans to feel good about this, but also realize it's not because they can't replace you. It's just because they're too expensive to replace you, at least for now. Nursing assistants cost about $42,200 a year. The robot version would cost over $375,000. Mm. A nursing assistant is a robot, though. Like something out of Star Wars.
1: Mm.
0: Home health aides, construction laborers, general maintenance and repair workers, and teaching assistants also make the safe list, they say. White-collar jobs, including software developers, are now more exposed than low-wage physical workers. And nearly $300 billion have been poured into humanoid robots so far. Researchers say human hands are still unmatched, though.
1: Ah.
0: Now, it's like a surgeon, right? They will use the tools to do the less invasive surgery,
1: mm-hmm.
0: but it's still the human hand that's controlling.
1: Yeah.
0: I don't know. But I think
1: it's just weird.
0: There's a certain irony to this, to me, that the white-collar job, like a software developer, which we think of as, I mean, that's a pretty highly skilled, now in more danger than a lot of the other jobs.
1: Wow.
0: But again, human beings and the ability to, I don't know, have compassion? Does that matter in some of this stuff? Like a nursing assistant? I hope so.

0: Hey, Tarit and Chelsea. Some people, Chelsea, they like to go see the national parks. There are people who, it's kind of their thing. I know a number of people that like that. I was looking at a list. I saw it on Yahoo, the places that have the bucket list spots that are just as good as Yellowstone, which I have been. You've been to Yellowstone, right?
1: No.
0: You've not been to Yellowstone?
1: No.
0: Oh, we might have to do that at some point with the kids.
1: I know. Are there, like, cabins where you can... So you don't need to, like, own a camper or whatever. You can go...
0: And I've done both. I've camped and I've done one of the cabins.
1: And maybe you have a camper, but maybe you wouldn't want to drive it that far. I don't really know. But they have cabins there? Okay.
0: Yeah, I've been there at least twice, maybe three times. It is just
1: Is it a cabin incredible. With a bathroom? Because I only glamp. You know me. I only glamp.
0: It
1: I
0: is,
1: not...
0: but it's a basic cabin.
1: Okay.
0: I don't think we can were the bears cooking get meals.
1: Because there's bears there, right?
0: Oh, yeah. No, okay. I think you locked the door. Anyway... No Wisconsin parks on here, but they did have one in the UP that made me think about where you and I go in Door County, which is right off Lake Michigan. What is it called? Like White Sand Dunes or?
1: White Dunes.
0: Now that's a state park. That's not a national park.
1: Correct.
0: But it had me thinking about that and how gorgeous that is. And it is a really neat way to see these state parks and these national parks.
1: Yeah.
0: Very affordable.
1: Right.
0: Very great to get kids outdoors if you have kids. And, you know, it gives you a reason to go across the country and do those things. And Chelsea, officially, Wisconsin does not have a national park, but you got the Apostle Islands National Lakeshore.
1: Yes.
0: You have
1: that's
0: St.
1: up
0: Croix.
1: In York County, right?
0: Yep. You have the St. Croix or that's at Lake Superior shoreline. So that's more north, I believe.
1: Okay.
0: You have the St. Croix National Scenic Riverway. You have the Ice Age National Scenic Trail. And you have the North Country National Scenic Trail that passes from northern Wisconsin as part of its 4,800-mile route from North Dakota to Vermont.
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3: 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Summer varsity baseball results from Tuesday night. Wisconsin Dells wins a pair, defeating Royal 10-3. At the plate, Jasper Evans with two hits and six RBI. Eli Rupnow and Ethan Haper each scored twice. Xander Miller with two runs scored and two RBI. Wisconsin Dells an 11-5 winner over Mauston. Rupnow with two hits and two RBI. Greg Hoke with two hits, knocking in a pair. Mason Beaton with two base hits, scoring twice with three RBI. Wisconsin Dells competing at a tournament in Baraboo this weekend. Elsewhere, Portage and Oregon played to a 2-2 eight-inning draw called because of lateness. Nate Hernandez, two hits for Portage. Portage at Adams tonight. Reedsburg was scheduled to host Monroe last night. No score was reported. Brewers lost in St. Louis last night 5-1. Two hits apiece for Cooper Pratt and Garrett Mitchell. Kyle Harrison, the loss. Tonight on 97.3 FM and AM 1400, it's the Brewers and Cardinals at 6:10. Magnum Media Sports.
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1: This morning, more clouds than sun, with high temperatures in the low 80s, spotty thunderstorms possible. Partly cloudy conditions overnight, with lows near 63, we may see isolated thunderstorms. For tomorrow, variable cloudiness, temperatures staying in the low 80s. Tomorrow night, cloudy periods, with lows again in the low 60s. Saturday, mostly sunny conditions with highs in the mid 80s. On Sunday, continued sunshine, with high temperatures near 87.

0: Reed and Chelsea with you. I was thinking about the World Cup, Chels, and I just don't know if I'm going to watch anything more. I feel like very American of me. But I don't know. I'm not a soccer fan. And it's like they've got France-Morocco on this afternoon. I'm not going to take time out of my day. Tomorrow, they've got Spain-Belgium at 2 o'clock.
1: Okay.
0: Again, not going to take time out of my day. And then Saturday, Norway and England. That's interesting. In Argentina and Switzerland.
1: Reed, you might have to look this up, but are these matches in the U.S. or is it kind of moved
0: so, great
1: to
0: question.
1: Elsewhere?
0: So France-Morocco is at Gillette Stadium where the Patriots play.
1: Wow.
0: You've got Spain-Belgium.
1: Mm-hmm.
0: Darn Belgium. At SoFi.
1: Really?
0: In California. And then Hard Rock Stadium in Miami, Norway and England. And then Kansas City at Arrowhead Stadium where the Chiefs play Argentina and Switzerland.
1: Okay.
0: And I just don't know if I'm going to watch any of them because I'm not bitter. I'm just not. It took me some effort to get to watch it with the United States, but then I got really into it. And then we got crushed. And now I'm just sort of, I don't know. And you got quarterfinal one versus quarterfinal two and quarterfinal three versus four and all stuff.
1: Oh, my gosh.
0: I mean, I could see watching like the championship.
1: Mm-hmm.
0: But that's a long time from now. That's not till like, what, July?
1: Wow, really?
0: It's a July 19th, maybe? Sunday the 19th?
1: Okay.
0: Yeah.
1: But really, Reed, that's not that many days away. That's 10 days away.
0: True, but I just feel like I can't watch all these.
1: Don't be so negative, Reed.
0: Quarterfinal for, I don't know. There's just all these like, I don't know. If there's any consolations, I don't know that I'm going to do that. I mean, I don't know. Yeah, because there's like a semifinal one loser and semifinal two loser game on the 18th.
1: Yeah.
0: That also doesn't feel super American, but we'll see. I hope the ratings are still strong.

A crash on the interstate in Juneau County yesterday morning caused consternation for about 6 hours. It happened in the westbound I-90-94 near Highway C at about 6:30. There were no reports of injuries. Authorities cleared the scene and traffic returned to normal about 6 hours later. The street construction project in downtown Reedsburg has been completed. The area near Vine and Walnut Streets is now fully open to traffic and normal on-street parking as well. The project began in April and wrapped up ahead of schedule. A line of strong storms dumped heavy rains across the area last night, causing some road closures in Portage. New Pinery Road near Henry Drive was blocked due to floodwaters, as was Airport Road around West Collins. Some isolated showers expected today, then hot and dry conditions for the weekend. A large road improvement project taking place this summer at Mirror Lake State Park. The Cliffwood and Sandstone Ridge campgrounds are closed for a time. The boat landing parking lot, launch, and fishing pier are closed for most of the summer as well. The picnic area near the boat landing is expected to open this month. For more information and the latest, you can go to the Mirror Lake State Park website. And Wisconsin ranks in the top 10 nationally in the latest State of the States report. The survey ranked all 50 states in more than 30 different metrics. Wisconsin ranked 8th, ranking highly

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2: This morning, more clouds than sun, with high temperatures in the low 80s, spotty thunderstorms possible. Partly cloudy conditions overnight, with lows near 63, we may see isolated thunderstorms. For tomorrow, variable cloudiness, temperatures staying in the low 80s. Tomorrow night, cloudy periods, with lows again in the low 60s. Saturday, mostly sunny conditions with highs in the mid 80s. On Sunday, continued sunshine, with high temperatures near 87.

0: Hey, it's Reed and Chelsea along with you. All right, so we're in full summer heat, all of it. But
1: yes,
0: let's talk about the El Nino that forecasters expect to intensify through summer and fall, peaking between late fall and early winter.
1: Okay.
0: And what does this mean for
1: Please.
0: Winter time? All right, so peak window November through January and then gradually weakening. Sea surface temperatures in the equatorial Pacific.
1: Oh, yep.
0: Equator
1: Pacific.
0: Right. Could run to 3 to 4 degrees Celsius above average.
1: Okay.
0: We don't do Celsius in this country, but it's among the strongest events on record, Shell. So NOAA, National Oceanic and Atmospheric Administration.
1: Oh, here we go.
0: Typically pegs Great Lakes and Northern Plains for below average snowfall in strong El Nino years.
1: Below average.
0: Below average snowfall.
1: If you really think about it, you know, last year, the year before, it's like we got really a couple

0: three big snowstorms.
1: More last year than the year before, though, right? We had a white Christmas.
0: We did.
1: It's weird. You think about a white Christmas, and then you forget. It's like, did we have a white Christmas?
0: And it's like the most magical thing ever.
1: But I know those places up north with the snowmobilers and all that, that's been a struggle now for years.
0: Yeah.
1: And it looks like this coming winter, it won't get any easier.

0: Reading Chelsea with you. Okay, Chelsea, Michigan is now seeing this massive parasite outbreak. They report more than 572 cases. I got a pronunciation on this. The Cyclopora, I'm not going to try.
1: Okay.
0: It's 11 times in a typical year. They've now seen 572 cases of this. Nationally, at least 145 cases across 17 states between May 1st and June 16th. At least 20 hospitalized. Caused by this parasite that spread through contaminated food or water. It's not person to person.
1: I heard that, you know, produce. You have to wash your produce.
0: And you do a good job of that. What's your trick? We've talked about it before.
1: It's, that's all of that. No, I'm just kidding. It's a little bit of baking soda and vinegar. And please look up the proportions because I don't, I just let it rip. I just put the baking soda and then I put the vinegar. But
0: And a lot of water.
1: And a lot of water. It has to be for 5 minutes.
0: You've been going 10.
1: But I've been going 10 because I am worried about this. It has made its way to Wisconsin.
0: Okay, so again, they list the symptoms, and this is not funny.
1: No, I know. It's serious. Okay. People are ending up in the hospital because of this.
0: Explosive watery diarrhea is how it lists the first symptom.
1: Wow.
0: So.
1: Stop, Reed. You're trying to get
0: me to laugh. I don't know why
1: you
0: would put explosive in the symptom list.
1: Right. Maybe it's not
0: just
1: necessary.
0: Watery stool, maybe, or cramps, nausea, fever. And that can come up and go for weeks. You know, you think you're over and then it's back. And then over and it's back. Yes. As Chelsea said, past outbreaks have been tied to raspberries, basil, snow peas, which I like, cilantro.
1: Oh, wow.
0: And
1: you
0: certain
1: don't necessarily
0: lettuce.
1: Think of washing cilantro.
0: Well, how would you? Well, yeah, the leaves before you chop it, I guess.
1: I don't know.
2: So, Alicia and Larry leave us in Modesto.
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4: 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Summer varsity baseball results from Tuesday night. Wisconsin Dells wins a pair, defeating Royal 10-3.

0: at the plate, Jasper Evans with two hits and six RBI. Eli Rupnow and Ethan Haper each scored twice. Xander Miller with two runs scored and two RBI. Wisconsin Dells an 11-5 winner over Mauston. Rupnow with two hits and two RBI. Greg Hoke with two hits, knocking in a pair. Mason Beaton with two base hits, scoring twice with three RBI. Wisconsin Dells competing at a tournament in Baraboo this weekend. Elsewhere, Portage and Oregon played to a 2-2 eight-inning draw called because of lateness. Nate Hernandez, two hits for Portage. Portage at Adams tonight. Reedsburg was scheduled to host Monroe last night. No score was reported. Brewers lost in St. Louis last night 5-1, two hits apiece from Cooper Pratt and Garrett Mitchell. Kyle Harrison, the loss. Tonight on 97.3 FM and AM 1400 is the Brewers and Cardinals at 6:10. Magnum Media Sports.
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2: This morning, more clouds than sun, with high temperatures in the low 80s, spotty thunderstorms possible. Partly cloudy conditions overnight, with lows near 63, we may see isolated thunderstorms. For tomorrow, variable cloudiness, temperatures staying in the low 80s. Tomorrow night, cloudy periods, with lows again in the low 60s. Saturday, mostly sunny conditions with highs in the mid 80s. On Sunday, continued sunshine with high temperatures near 87.

0: Reed and Chelsea with you. All right, breakfast lovers, let's talk about some foods that they say have been unfairly demonized. These are not bad breakfast foods, even though a lot of people say that they are. Got to watch these influencers, by the way, on the gram. I mean,
1: like unhealthy or what?
0: These are what are considered for bad breakfast foods. They're actually not bad.
1: Okay.
0: Dietitians say potatoes, breakfast cereal, peanut butter, and bagels are unfairly demonized.
1: Okay.
0: And it goes through some of the stats. One medium potato, it's only 159 calories. You get some protein in there, 20% of your daily potassium, 24% of your vitamin C. Peanut butter delivers healthy fats, protein, and magnesium. 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An enriched plain bagel has 11 grams of protein.
1: Mm.
0: And for cereals, with 20% or less added sugar and at least 3 to 5 grams of fiber per serving, good for you.
1: Yeah.
0: So I feel like it's good to know I love a bagel.

0: A bagel with cream cheese has always been one of my favorite things. We don't have bagels very often, but if you and I go stay and I get like the continental breakfast.
1: Right.
0: And I kind of always thought I was splurging a little bit.
1: Oh.
0: But I guess you're really not. The bagel is good for you. Again, along with breakfast potatoes, which is Chelsea's favorite, breakfast cereal, and peanut butter.

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0: Hey, it's the Chelsea and Reed show. Oh, gotcha, Reed.
1: You had that backwards.
0: It's the Chelsea and Reed show. Anyway.
1: Roll off the tongue as well.
0: Well, it technically should be the Chelsea and Reed show because you put C before R and
1: ladies first.
0: The ladies first.
1: But in the rule in radio, the one syllable name goes ahead of the two syllable.
0: All right.
1: That's a real rule for those of you
0: I know
1: who
0: that.
1: Are like, wait, really?
0: Yes.
1: What do you have there, Chels?
0: All right, let's talk about Taylor and Travis's wedding.
1: Oh, my goodness.
0: No, it's
1: did they get married?
0: This is, okay, Charles Barkley was invited, but he revealed recently that he just doesn't go to weddings or funerals.
1: Or funerals, okay.
0: He said, quote, "But I did get an invite. I politely declined because I thought it was going to be a crap show."
1: That's what he said.
0: I love Travis and Jason, and I've only met Taylor once. But I said, is this too much? I just want to hang out, play golf, and I didn't want to dress up and all that other stuff. But I appreciate the invitation. It was really special. End quote. But yeah, I mean, to say that Taylor's wedding is going to be a crap show. First of all, we don't use that word in our house because we just...
1: Because the kids will use it.
0: The kids will use it.
1: They'll pick right up on that one.
0: So I apologize to the moms driving the car right now that I said it, but I'm quoting Charles Barkley. But I'm like, what? You wouldn't want to go and see the theatrical experience that is Taylor Swift's wedding? I mean, could you give your invite to me, please? Come on.
1: So I don't think you could give your invite.
0: I know that.
1: But Charles is just...
0: Charles is
1: Charles.
0: He
1: wants to golf, and he works hard during that NBA season. I mean, when he's like doing the studio for game 56, and you got a couple of no-names that night, I mean, that's not easy, so...
0: Ryan Seacrest was also invited, and on his radio show came out and said that...
1: Let me guess, he was working.
0: He RSVP'd, yes, but then he got hired to do the 4th of July special on ABC/Disney... And he had to cancel his RSVP.
1: I think that man's missed a few things.
0: Yeah, he's always...
1: Always, yeah.
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5: A crash on the interstate yesterday morning in Juneau County snarled traffic for more than 6 hours. It occurred in the westbound I-90-94 near Highway C at about 6:30. No reports of injuries. Traffic was backed up for miles. The scene was cleared and traffic returned to normal at about 12:30 yesterday afternoon. The street project in downtown Reedsburg has come to an end as construction on Vine and Walnut Streets has been completed. The streets are now fully reopened to traffic and normal on-street parking. The project began in April and finished ahead of schedule. A line of storms rolled through the area last night, causing some road closures near Portage. New Pinery Road near Henry Drive was blocked for a time, as was Airport Road near West Collins. Some scattered showers expected today, relatively benign weather through the weekend. A large road construction project is taking place this summer at Mirror Lake State Park. It's affecting

0: the availability of a pair of campgrounds and the boat landing and boat launch. The boat landing parking lot, launch, fishing pier, and restrooms will be closed for most of the summer. The picnic area nearby is expected to be open this summer. More information at the Mirror Lake State Park website. And Wisconsin has landed in the top 10 nationally in the latest State of the States report. Wisconsin ranked 8th overall in the survey, which used more than 30 different metrics, ranking highly in work and labor force, inequality, and citizenship and democracy, not as high in economy, civil liberties, and life satisfaction. Now you're up to date. I'm Tom Demeen, Magnum Media News.
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2: This morning, more clouds than sun, with high temperatures in the low 80s, spotty thunderstorms possible. Partly cloudy conditions overnight, with lows near 63, we may see isolated thunderstorms. For tomorrow, variable cloudiness, temperatures staying in the low 80s. Tomorrow night, cloudy periods, with lows again in the low 60s. Saturday, mostly sunny conditions with highs in the mid 80s. On Sunday, continued sunshine, with high temperatures near 87.

0: Reed and Chelsea along with you. Gosh, these Gen Z, they're interesting, right? We always take that generation that's moving into adulthood or is in adulthood, and I remember when millennials, we were all always being dissected left, right, and center. There's a content creator, Chelsea, Gen Z, posted a video sharing her honest answer to the job interview hobby question. She answered this in a job interview. What's your favorite hobby? And she said, sitting completely still in my room and staring at the wall. Saying, nothing brings me more peace than letting my brain completely turn off after a long workday. Thousands piled into her comments in agreement.
1: But it's like, you can feel that way, but, you know, in a job interview, you shouldn't say that. Is that what they're saying?
0: Young professionals, Chelsea said, they do the same to recover from the work week. They just stare at the wall. Now, hey, if you're not going to endlessly scroll on your screen with your blue light and all that stuff late at night, that's a good thing. But that's fascinating.
1: I know, but
0: sit
1: to
0: in my
1: say
0: room and
1: that,
0: stare
1: though,
0: at the wall.
1: To say that, though.

0: don't know if it's a great answer.
1: I'm not going to lie. When I've been asked, like, what are your hobbies? It's like, I'm a mom of two. I don't know. I look forward to sitting down with a bowl of popcorn and watching TV from 8 to 9 p.m. in peace. I mean, is that what you're talking about? Is
0: We're
1: that
0: at the
1: my hobby?
0: point.
1: Because I don't know, honestly, what my hobbies are.
0: People ask me my hobbies. It's like whatever my 5-year-old son's into is what I'm probably doing on Saturday.
1: No, it's like, and seriously, like I've had to fill out like a questionnaire about myself before, whether it's you're like going to the doctor, meeting that doctor for the first time, or whatever it may be. It's like I seriously leave it blank. I don't know what to write.
0: I
1: In a
0: think
1: job
0: too.
1: interview, I wouldn't say that
0: Yeah,
1: though.
0: but I think there's actually a healthiness to admitting I just want to sit in a quiet room and stare at the wall. Like, I just want to decompress. And I think there's something good to admit. I don't need to be constantly stimulated by a phone or by, whatever. I think there's actually a beauty to it. But I could see the interviewer taking that the wrong way. Like,
1: No,
0: that's
1: it's like
0: your.
1: you want to hear like with a job interview that you're sophisticated and you're like really into like needlepoint, crafts.
0: Needlepoint. Okay.
1: Reed doesn't even know what that is. And it's like
0: I might prefer the stare at the wall answer
1: I
0: to
1: like
0: needlepoint.
1: crocheting,

0: She's Chelsea Reed. Chelsea, we'll go serious here. This is a sad story. There was a flight instructor, 42 years old, in Argentina this past weekend. He jumped from a Cessna C-150 during a training flight. And the instructor removed a headset, unfastened the seatbelt, opened the cabin door about 820 feet up, and jumped. He had a 22-year-old student.
1: Oh, my gosh.
0: Now, years and years ago, I took a couple of flight lessons. And I always come out of it feeling weird.
1: Oh, yeah.
0: Headache. Mm-hmm. Just like, I don't get tired. I'd be so fatigued. It was almost like dehydration.
1: Yeah.
0: So I'm like, this is not for me.
1: Right.
0: But this student had to take the controls and landed the plane safely at the airport. Absolutely amazing. This person who passed away had been a flight instructor for 4 years, recovered the body in a field. Apparent suicide, no recent warning signs, flagged and required health checks.
1: Wow.
0: Feel terrible for the instructor, but that student, life or death, landing that plane.
1: That's traumatizing.
0: And that's one of the more wild, sad stories I've seen in a while.

0: Hey, it's Reed and Chelsea with you. When I was a kid, my brother and I would sit there and watch the World Series of Poker.
1: Really?
0: Yes. You got that sweet bracelet. And I remember doing that as
1: bracelet.
0: A kid.
1: Bracelet?
0: Yeah, you got a bracelet, not a ring. Like a Super Bowl ring, you get like the World Series bracelet.
1: Oh, really?
0: It looked pretty sweet, actually.
1: That's what you win?
0: Yeah, it looked pretty sweet.
1: Oh.
0: Along with a ton of money. There's an article from ESPN that reports that the 2026 World Series of Poker main event has 9,208 entrants playing for a $10 million first prize from an $85.6 million prize pool, with defending champion Michael the Grinder in the field. And that's incredible. The buy-in is 10 grand. And again, over 9,200 players.
1: Wow.
0: Now, for those of you who think you're good at poker, watch these guys and gals. They got the sunglasses on.
1: Poker
0: some
1: face.
0: Some got the low visor.
1: Face.
0: And they are.
1: Right, Reed?
0: Yes. And they are serious. And you watch these, you'll have these, you know, games where like the person's dominating. You know, they show their cards and then the one card they can't have, they flip it over. And you're like, well, it's just a card game. No, there's millions on the line. And it's quite interesting.
1: Whoa.
0: So, Chels, maybe, I know you're picky with your sports.
1: Oh, my gosh.
0: Do we consider the World Series of Poker a sporting event? And instead of watching the Traders or
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0: Hey, it's Natalie, and happy Thursday to you. I hope you guys are having a great day out there. Thanks for being here with us while you do whatever you're doing today.
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3: Expect high temperatures in the upper 70s today. With mostly cloudy skies, there's a slight chance of a stray thunderstorm. A partly cloudy night, lows near 63, we could see thunderstorms. A mix of clouds and sunshine tomorrow, expect highs near 82. Tomorrow night, cloudy periods, as well as similar lows in the low 60s. Saturday, expect mostly sunny conditions and highs in the mid 80s. On Sunday, plenty of sunshine and highs near 87.

B102 N98.5, the Reedsburg Community Market on the corner of East Main and North Webb, going on today from 2 to 6, and again on Sunday from 10 to 2. 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

0: Well, if your kids are begging for one of those squishy Nido toys that are all the rage, you might want to add one rule. Do not microwave it. Doctors are warning that a viral social media trend has kids heating the toys, causing them to explode with scorching hot gel inside that has sent some children to the hospital with some serious burns. So if you've got one at home, just a reminder to your kids, no microwaving it.
1: Here are some stories we are working on today. A traffic crash on the interstate in Juneau County yesterday morning snarled traffic for about 6 hours. The street construction project in downtown Reedsburg has come to an end. Construction is done on Vine and Walnut Streets. A line of strong storms rolled through the area last night, necessitating some road closures in Portage. A large road construction project taking place this summer at Mirror Lake State Park, causing some closures. And the latest report on the state of the states is out.

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2: Expect high temperatures in the upper 70s today. With mostly cloudy skies, there's a slight chance of a stray thunderstorm. A partly cloudy night, lows near 63, we could see thunderstorms. A mix of clouds and sunshine tomorrow, expect highs near 82. Tomorrow night, cloudy periods, as well as similar lows in the low 60s. Saturday, expect mostly sunny conditions and highs in the mid 80s. On Sunday, plenty of sunshine and highs near 87.

It's when you have a good memory of something that was miserable while it was happening. So think like, you know, you're running a marathon. It's hard work. But then you have these really fond memories of it when you look back on it. Or moving day. Moving day is never actually fun. You're moving boxes and things like that. But then you look back on it and you have these like fond memories. That is type two fun. It's not exactly enjoyable in the moment, but you have really good stories and moments to think about later. So next time you're doing something that you don't necessarily want to be doing and you're like, how did I get talked into this? Think about the fact that you're probably having type two fun.

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0: Hey, it's Natalie. And the 2026 Emmy nominees were announced yesterday. The medical drama The Pitt cleaned up with nominations. 25. Followed by Hacks with 24. Now, if you haven't watched The Pitt or Hacks, both great shows. Go. Binge watch them. Do it. Widow's Bay, Pluribus, Beef, DTF, St. Louis, Saturday Night Live, and Spider-Noir also got double-digit nominations. The Emmys will happen September 14th on NBC.
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1: A crash on the interstate in Juneau County yesterday morning caused consternation for about 6 hours. It happened in the westbound I-90-94 near Highway C at about 6:30. There were no reports of injuries. Authorities cleared the scene and traffic returned to normal about 6 hours later. The street construction project in downtown Reedsburg has been completed. The area near Vine and Walnut Streets is now fully open to traffic and normal on-street parking as well. The project began in April and wrapped up ahead of schedule. A line of strong storms dumped heavy rains across the area last night, causing some road closures in Portage. New Pinery Road near Henry Drive was blocked due to floodwaters, as was Airport Road around West Collins. Some isolated showers expected today, then hot and dry conditions for the weekend. A large road improvement project taking place this summer at Mirror Lake State Park. The Cliffwood and Sandstone Ridge campgrounds are closed for a time. The boat landing parking lot, launch, and fishing pier are closed for most of the summer as well. The picnic area near the boat landing is expected to open this month. For more information and the latest, you can go to the Mirror Lake State Park website. And Wisconsin ranks in the top 10 nationally in the latest State of the States report. The survey ranked all 50 states in more than 30 different metrics. Wisconsin ranked 8th, ranking highly in work and labor force, inequality and citizenship and democracy, lower on economy, civil liberties, and life satisfaction. Now you're up to date. I'm Tom Demean, Magnum Media News.
2: Expect high temperatures in the upper 70s today. With mostly cloudy skies, there's a slight chance of a stray thunderstorm. A partly cloudy night, lows near 63, we could see thunderstorms. A mix of clouds and sunshine tomorrow, expect highs near 82. Tomorrow night, cloudy periods, as well as similar lows in the low 60s. Saturday, expect mostly sunny conditions and highs in the mid-80s. On Sunday, plenty of sunshine and highs near 87.

B102 and 98.5. The Portage Food Pantry at 405 East Howard Street open today from 5 until 6, serving the Portage Area Community School District residents. Right now, it's the weekend with Die For You.

0: Hey, it's Natalie. If you have a sweet tooth, this will either be the best news of your week or the worst news for your self-control. 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They'll start showing up in stores very, very soon, July 17th. So if you weren't already in trouble with your snacks, you definitely will be now.
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4: Expect high temperatures in the upper 70s today, with mostly cloudy skies. There's a slight chance of a stray thunderstorm. A partly cloudy night, lows near 63, we could see thunderstorms. A mix of clouds and sunshine tomorrow, expect highs near 82. Tomorrow night, cloudy periods, as well as similar lows in the low 60s. Saturday, expect mostly sunny conditions and highs in the mid 80s. On Sunday, plenty of sunshine and highs near 87.

Hey, it's Natalie, and here's an important sunscreen reminder for you. Even when it's overcast, even when there's rain out, that sun is still shining down through those things and potentially damaging your skin. So a lot of people forget to put sunscreen on the bridge of their nose and their eyelids, and I realize you don't want to get sunblock in your eyes, so you got to find like the right stuff there. Eyelids are very important to make sure you take care of. Other places that people miss: your ears, your scalp, the tops of your toes, the backs of your knees, and your armpits. So just, you know, when you're putting on your sunscreen, make sure you hit all those areas. That's important. And let me tell you, if you've ever had a sunburn on the back of your knees, that one is terrible.

0: Hey, it's Natalie, and coming up, your Hollywood headlines. Justin Bieber headed to the big stage. Luke Wilson is taking on a new role, and it's in more than acting. And Katie Couric recently suffered stroke-like symptoms. We'll talk all about it coming up.
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5: A crash on the interstate yesterday morning in Juneau County snarled traffic for more than 6 hours. It occurred in the westbound I-90-94 near Highway C at about 6:30. No reports of injuries. Traffic was backed up for miles. The scene was cleared and traffic returned to normal at about 12:30 yesterday afternoon. The street project in downtown Reedsburg has come to an end as construction on Vine and Walnut Streets has been completed. The streets are now fully reopened to traffic and normal on-street parking. The project began in April and finished ahead of schedule. A line of storms rolled through the area last night, causing some road closures near Portage. New Pinery Road near Henry Drive was blocked for a time, as was Airport Road near West Collins. Some scattered showers expected today, relatively benign weather through the weekend. A large road construction project is taking place this summer at Mirror Lake State Park. It's affecting the availability of a pair of campgrounds and the boat landing and boat launch. The boat landing parking lot, launch, fishing pier, and restrooms will be closed for most of the summer. The picnic area nearby is expected to be open this summer. More information at the Mirror Lake State Park website. And Wisconsin has landed in the top 10 nationally in the latest State of the States report. Wisconsin ranked 8th overall in the survey, which used more than 30 different metrics, ranking highly in work and labor force, inequality and citizenship and democracy, not as high in economy, civil liberties, and life satisfaction. Now you're up to date. I'm Tom Demeen, Magnum Media News.
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1: Expect high temperatures in the upper 70s today, with mostly cloudy skies. There's a slight chance of a stray thunderstorm. A partly cloudy night, lows near 63, we could see thunderstorms. A mix of clouds and sunshine tomorrow, expect highs near 82. Tomorrow night, cloudy periods, as well as similar lows in the low 60s. Saturday, expect mostly sunny conditions and highs in the mid 80s. On Sunday, plenty of sunshine and highs near 87.

B102 and 98.5. If you're looking for something to do tonight, every Thursday night at 7 on the Sauk County Courthouse lawn in downtown Baraboo, you've got Concerts on the Square. And tonight, Panchromatic Steel. It's Wisconsin's premier steel drum band. They will be playing Caribbean calypso, reggae, jazz, Latin music, pop, and rock. And you can check that out this evening. Right now, Taylor Swift with Opalite.

0: Hey, it's Natalie, and here are your Hollywood headlines. Justin Bieber is headed to the World Cup stage. He has been announced as a co-headliner for the first ever FIFA World Cup final halftime show, and he'll join the lineup that includes Madonna, Shakira, and BTS. It'll be an 11-minute performance taking place during the final game on July 19th, and will support a global education and soccer initiative through the FIFA Global Citizen Education Fund. Luke Wilson is a first-time father. The 54-year-old and his girlfriend, Kendall Yates, who's 24, have welcomed their first child, a baby girl. Now, they've kept their relationship relatively private, but he recently shared the news while promoting his upcoming Netflix series. And Katie Couric is sharing details about a recent health scare after experiencing sudden memory loss that initially raised concerns about a possible stroke. It was not a stroke. Doctors later diagnosed her with transient global amnesia. How scary. It's a temporary condition, though, that can cause several hours of memory loss, but typically resolves on its own. She has made a full recovery and is encouraging people to seek immediate medical attention if they ever experience sudden memory loss or stroke-like symptoms. And there you go. Those are your Hollywood headlines.
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1: Expect high temperatures in the upper 70s today. With mostly cloudy skies, there's a slight chance of a stray thunderstorm. A partly cloudy night, lows near 63, we could see thunderstorms. A mix of clouds and sunshine tomorrow, expect highs near 82. Tomorrow night, cloudy periods, as well as similar lows in the low 60s. Saturday, expect mostly sunny conditions and highs in the mid 80s. On Sunday, plenty of sunshine and highs near 87.

Hey, it's Natalie, and the Emmy nominees were announced. The medical drama The Pitt cleaned up 25 nominations. Hacks was close behind with 24 nominations, which is a record for a comedy series in a single year. Others that got double-digit nominations, Widow's Bay, Pluribus, Beef, DTF St. Louis, Saturday Night Live, and Spider-Noir. Some shocking snubs this year. Everything by Taylor Sheridan, except for Tulsa King, which got a nomination in the stunt coordination category. Other shows that got shut out, Industry, Elsbeth, The Lowdown, Matlock, and a show I love with Kristen Bell and Adam Brody, Nobody Wants This. The Emmys happening September 14th on NBC.

Hey, it's Natalie. All right. So you've downloaded that language app. You've gone through a few of the lessons and then you just kind of move on, right? Here is your excuse to finally stick with that language app, because it turns out learning a second language might do more than help you find the bathroom when you're on vacation in a different country. New research suggests that speaking another language can actually keep your brain sharper as you age by strengthening memory and other thinking skills. So if you've been putting off those Spanish lessons, now is the time. Vamos!

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0: Hey, it's Natalie, and here's what to watch tonight. You got a bunch of stuff returning for season premieres. Celebrity Family Feuds on ABC with the AFC champions versus the NFC champions. Big Brother on CBS, The Real Housewives of Orange County on Bravo. Press Your Luck on ABC, Project Runway on Freeform. Those are all returning for new seasons. Then you've got a brand new show, the series premiere of Little House on the Prairie reboot on Netflix. Also, the series premiere of Five Star Weekend on Peacock with Jennifer Garner. And there you go. That's what to watch tonight. It's a lot of new stuff, which is great.
1: Expect high temperatures in the upper 70s today. With mostly cloudy skies, there's a slight chance of a stray thunderstorm. A partly cloudy night, lows near 63, we could see thunderstorms. A mix of clouds and sunshine tomorrow, expect highs near 82. Tomorrow night, cloudy periods, as well as similar lows in the low 60s. Saturday, expect mostly sunny conditions and highs in the mid 80s. On Sunday, plenty of sunshine and highs near 87.

Hey, it's Natalie. I'm getting out of here for today. I'll catch you guys again tomorrow. And tomorrow is Friday, so we will be kicking off the weekend together.

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B102 and 98.5 Pink. What about us? Jesse Garin on the air. A Thursday, it's July 9th of 2026. Today is National Sugar Cookie Day. Happy National Sugar Cookie Day, when it's perfectly acceptable to eat six stars, hearts, or Christmas trees in July. And your way within 15 minutes.

0: some music from Elton John. How about some Joan Jett, Exposé, one from Foreigner, and I'll take a look at your weather for today. 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
4: Expect high temperatures in the upper 70s today. With mostly cloudy skies, there's a slight chance of a stray thunderstorm. A partly cloudy night, lows near 63, we could see thunderstorms. A mix of clouds and sunshine tomorrow, expect highs near 82. Tomorrow night, cloudy periods, as well as similar lows in the low 60s. Saturday, expect mostly sunny conditions and highs in the mid-80s. On Sunday, plenty of sunshine and highs near 87.

B102 and 98.5. If it is brutally hot outside, experts say there's a simple math trick to tell if it's safe for your dog to be running around. Just add the temperature and the humidity. If the total is over 150, it is way too hot for your pup. Vets also warn to watch out for hot sidewalks, burning their paws, and if your dog looks shaggy, trim them, but do not shave them bald because they need that fur to regulate heat. You know, pets are family to a lot of people, including yours truly. So pay attention to the math. Your dog might be warm, but turning him into a naked little sausage is definitely not the answer. B102 and 98.5.

0: 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If you are celebrating a birthday today, you share it with Fred Savage, who is best known as Kevin Arnold from TV's The Wonder Years. He is turning 50 today, which means Kevin Arnold is officially old enough to yell at kids for stepping on his lawn. Happy birthday to him, and happy birthday to you if you're celebrating from your friends at B102 and 98.5.
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5: Today, more clouds than sun. With highs in the low 80s, we may see spotty thunderstorms. A partly cloudy night, a low in the mid-60s. Tomorrow, a few clouds, similar highs in the low 80s. A low in the low 60s tomorrow night under mainly clear skies. Saturday brings more sun than clouds, with a high in the mid-80s, lows in the low 60s overnight. By Sunday, clear skies with similar highs in the mid-80s.

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5: Today, more clouds than sun. With highs in the low 80s, we may see spotty thunderstorms. A partly cloudy night, a low in the mid-60s. Tomorrow, a few clouds, similar highs in the low 80s. A low in the low 60s tomorrow night under mainly clear skies. Saturday brings more sun than clouds, with a high in the mid-80s, lows in the low 60s overnight. By Sunday, clear skies with similar highs in the mid-80s.

B102 and 98.5. You know a story is going to be good when the main source is a guy who goes by the name Snake the Bigfoot Hunter. Snake claims he found Sasquatch remains in the state of New York, had them DNA tested, and proved the creature was part human and part Neanderthal. He even named the alleged Bigfoot Dak. Universities haven't confirmed any of this, but Snake is putting Dak on display at the New York State Fair later this summer. You know, I love Snake's energy, but my opinion is that if he really wants to make people believe a giant, hairy, ancient creature is real, he's launching at the wrong venue. Skip the New York Fair, bring Dak to the Wisconsin State Fair in August, buy him a cream puff, and he'll blend right in with the rest of us. B102 and 98.5.

0: 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Happy Thursday. It is July 9th, Fashion Day. A fashion day is the perfect excuse to dress like you have somewhere fancier to be than the grocery store. Coming at you within 15 minutes, music from the weekend. How about some Meghan Trainor? And I've got a 90s throwback from Natalie Imbruglia coming your way in about 3.5 minutes. 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
3: 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Summer varsity baseball results from Tuesday night. Wisconsin Dells wins a pair, defeating Royal 10-3. At the plate, Jasper Evans with two hits and six RBI. Eli Rupnow and Ethan Haper each scored twice. Xander Miller with two runs scored and two RBI. Wisconsin Dells an 11-5 winner over Mauston. Rupnow with two hits and two RBI. Greg Hoke with two hits, knocking in a pair. Mason Beaton with two base hits, scoring twice with three RBI. Wisconsin Dells competing at a tournament in Baraboo this weekend. Elsewhere, Portage and Oregon played to a 2-2 eight-inning draw called because of lateness. Nate Hernandez, two hits for Portage. Portage at Adams tonight. Reedsburg was scheduled to host Monroe last night. No score was reported. Brewers lost in St. Louis last night 5-1. Two hits apiece from Cooper Pratt and Garrett Mitchell. Kyle Harrison the loss. 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

B102 and 98.5. A stretch of highway in Ohio recently became the world's spiciest traffic hazard. A semi-truck leaked 40,000 pounds of Frank's Red Hot sauce across Interstate 71 during a brutal heat wave. Firefighters literally had to follow a trail of hot sauce to find the truck. Hazmat crews had to deploy containment pools, and one poor driver reportedly spent $30 at a car wash and still couldn't get the hot sauce stains off his car. You know, if you've ever used their slogan and said, "I put that stuff on everything," well, the state of Ohio may have finally found your limits. B102 and 98.5.

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1: Today, more clouds than sun. With highs in the low 80s, we may see spotty thunderstorms. A partly cloudy night, a low in the mid-60s. Tomorrow, a few clouds, similar highs in the low 80s. A low in the low 60s tomorrow night under mainly clear skies. Saturday brings more sun than clouds, with a high in the mid-80s, lows in the low 60s overnight. By Sunday, clear skies with similar highs in the mid-80s.

B102 at 98.5. How about a wholesome story? A volunteer group in Montana called the Bar Fairies is going viral for leaving $5 coffee gift cards under the windshield wipers of cars left overnight at bars. It's their way of saying thanks for not drinking and driving. And TikTok is eating it up. In one town alone, they handed out 20 cards in a single night. You know, I deeply respect this. My personal take is that waking up with a hangover is bad enough. But finding free coffee waiting for you instead of a massive police ticket, that is a true Midwest fairy tale. B102.

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3: Some of them you may see is labeled as dairy treats, and that means that they are not quite meeting that 10% milk fat. 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
5: Today, more clouds than sun. With highs in the low 80s, we may see spotty thunderstorms. A partly cloudy night, a low in the mid-60s. Tomorrow, a few clouds, similar highs in the low 80s. A low in the low 60s tomorrow night under mainly clear skies. Saturday brings more sun than clouds, with a high in the mid-80s, lows in the low 60s overnight. By Sunday, clear skies with similar highs in the mid-80s.

B102 and 98.5. Tom Petty and the Heartbreakers, that is Free Fallin'. Jesse Guerin on the air. I am making my way out the door. Go placidly amid the noise and haste. Nikki is taking everything on, and she has got some great stuff lined up. Music from Seal. How about some Katrina and the Waves, a song that'll make you smile. How about some Rachel Platten, Rod Stewart, and more. Enjoy the rest of your Thursday. I will talk to you.

Today, more clouds than sun. With highs in the low 80s, we may see spotty thunderstorms. A partly cloudy night, a low in the mid-60s. Tomorrow, a few clouds, similar highs in the low 80s. A low in the low 60s tomorrow night under mainly clear skies. Saturday brings more sun than clouds, with a high in the mid-80s, lows in the low 60s overnight. By Sunday, clear skies with similar highs in the mid-80s.

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2: Today, more clouds than sun. With highs in the low 80s, we may see spotty thunderstorms. A partly cloudy night, a low in the mid-60s. Tomorrow, a few clouds, similar highs in the low 80s. A low in the low 60s tomorrow night under mainly clear skies. Saturday brings more sun than clouds, with a high in the mid-80s, lows in the low 60s overnight. By Sunday, clear skies with similar highs in the mid-80s.